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0: to be there. 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

0: Sunny with a touch of fog this morning, the high 21. Right now it's 5 from the Inquity.ca newsroom. I'm Paul Martin. Belleville Police Chief Murray Rod says the shooting at the Sons of Jacob Synagogue Sunday was unequivocally a hate-motivated crime, saying it was a premeditated and deliberate attack on members of the Jewish community. A media event was held yesterday to update people on several areas of the investigation. During the event, police played a video showing one part of the attack where the shooter said clearly, "You are going to die for the Jews." Rod said the attacker used a shotgun and other weapons and plenty of ammunition available. He also said there were combustible items in his vehicle nearby, including gasoline. Rod said Constable Jeff Smith, who continues to recover in hospital, was shot the first time before he even left his unmarked police vehicle, but that he still stepped out and engaged the attacker. Fellow Constable Mike McCurdy was the second to arrive on the scene and helped Constable Smith prevent an even larger tragedy, with Rod calling both officers heroes. Meanwhile, the president of the Sons of Jacob congregation says there was a clear and very important message delivered yesterday. Norm Wedham says it was important for everyone to hear that this was a hate crime directed to the Jewish community, no other communities around. It's good that he called it out. He said this was an anti-Semitic hate crime. Everyone needs to know that. A GoFundMe has been established to help rebuild and secure the Sons of Jacob Synagogue, which suffered damage to a number of areas, including an exterior stained glass window. You can find a link to that campaign and more details on yesterday's event in our stories at inquity.ca. Three people have been arrested following a police search. It shut down Loyalist Parkway in the Consicon area for several hours yesterday. Prince Edward OPP began looking for three suspects in the mid-morning after reports came out about a possible home invasion in the area of Loyalist Parkway, County Road 19, and Salem Road. Three suspects were later taken into custody, with the road being reopened around 5:45 p.m. after being shut down for more than 8 hours. No other details have been released on the exact nature of the original incident. A local teen faces charges following an incident at a Quinte West school involving an imitation firearm just before 4 Wednesday afternoon. Quinte West OPP officers responded to reports of a young person allegedly in possession of a firearm on the grounds of Trent River Public School. As a precaution, the school was placed in lockdown and a large number of areas began combing the area. An arrest was made a short time later. The investigation determined the firearm was an imitation weapon. 18-year-old Dakota Stone of Quinte West was charged with possession of an imitation weapon for a dangerous purpose and mischief. More details online at inquity.ca. And labor experts are criticizing the Liberal government's proposed changes to the Canada Labor Code. Liberals tabled a bill earlier this week that would change language in Section 107 to explicitly say the minister has the power to end strikes in federally regulated sectors when the national interest is at stake. Adam King from the University of Manitoba says it's not clear what defines the national interest in the labor context. The labor professor says also having to prove that a strike affects the national interest is a dangerous road to go down. The Battle of Quinte has the latest chapter tonight in Trenton. That and more coming up next in sports.
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0: Toronto Blue Jays back in action tonight. They'll host the Cincinnati Reds to begin their final series of the season. Toronto was eliminated from playoff contention on Wednesday after the first of two losses in a doubleheader against Baltimore. Local hockey, Picton Pirates posted a 2-1 overtime win over the Lakefield Chiefs in their home opener in Port Hope. The Frankfort Huskies roughed up the Panthers 10-2. Tonight, the Wellington Dukes head to Trenton. Ice time at the Dunk tonight, 7:30. Trenthouse Thunder also at the Best in Bash to take on the Napanee Raiders tonight at 7:30. NHL preseason, Edmonton sweep by Vancouver 2-1, and Seattle beat Calgary 4-3 in a shootout. Tonight, 4 games, including Winnipeg at Colorado. The NFL Thursday nighter was a laugher. Atlanta rolled over the Green Bay Packers on their home turf 35-14. CFL tonight, quarterback Drew Brown will lead the Winnipeg Blue Bombers. There's the playoff-bound Toronto Argonauts, and the BC Lions host the Saskatchewan Roughriders. Weather in Quinte is next.
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0: Weather in Quinte, sunny with a touch of fog this morning, the high 21. Clear skies tonight, the low 8. Sunny tomorrow, the high 21. Partly cloudy Sunday, the high 22. Sunny with a few clouds for Monday, the high 22. In Quinte, it's 5 degrees for the inquinte.ca newsroom. I'm Paul Martin.
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0: Hits 95.5 with the box and closer together here on this Friday. Yes, you made it. It is here, the weekend. Can almost smell it. It's mornings on the air. I'm Bill. It is 6:12. Thanks for tuning in. Glad to have you with us this morning. Another busy day here on the show. Try to keep busy because when there's nothing to do, then there's nothing to talk about. We've got lots going on this morning. We're going to start with a question of the day. We couldn't do one yesterday. We were so busy yesterday. Didn't have a question of the day. Today I do. And if you like comics, I mean comic books, then today's your day. Today's National Comic Book Day. Now, I've asked you on our Facebook page this morning, who is your favorite comic book character? And I passed by Paul Martin in the hall this morning, and I let him know we were going to talk about this morning. He is going nuts. He loves comic books. He's the OG comic book guy. And so we've got lots to talk about. And I want to remind you with this topic this morning, it doesn't have to be superhero comics. Remember that, because mine is not. All right? I have favorite comic book characters, but they're not superheroes or villains for that matter. Okay, so just want to throw it out there. Question of the day is, what is your favorite comic book character? And you can get there to our Facebook page and let us know. We'll bring that up around 6:40, and Paul Martin will join us for that. Also, final date today for Galaxy of Games, and your final chance for the week to get a pair of tickets to the Quinty Wedding Show happening in October, all right? QuintyWeddingShow.ca has got the details, but these tickets will get you into the show. We're going to play Whose Voice Is That? And if you can recognize whose voice we play and tell us, you're the first person through, yeah, you've got the tickets to the wedding show. Just like that. Prize Survivor continues for this Friday. In the 7 o'clock hour is your one and only chance this morning to get into Prize Survivor. Steve Bone will have a chance for you this afternoon. But today, if you're like, oh, I just sit with Bill in the morning. Well, this is your only chance to get into Prize Survivor this morning. And it'll be in the 7 o'clock hour. So be listening for your cue to all call and be caller 9 to eliminate a prize. Or, as we do on Fridays, remember, you can bring back a prize. If there's one that's been eliminated and you're like, oh, I got in, okay, I really want this prize to be there at the end to find the guy or the girl who's last person standing for Prize Survivor. So bring back a prize if you really want to. If you want to eliminate, eliminate. But if you want to bring back one, I'm talking to you, Mr. Anybody who likes the Maple Leafs. Those tickets are gone, right? Just saying. Also coming up in the 8 o'clock hour, I don't know if you're aware of this, but Base 31 in Picton's got a great show Saturday night with Second City. All right, there's a touring group of comics and comedians and great performers who will have a lot of fun, and we're going to talk to one of the actors or the comedians, if you will, from the show. We're going to talk to them this morning in the 8 o'clock hour to get a little bit more on the show, a little bit more on Second City, what it's all about. Also, I'm telling you, this is a crazy busy morning. Athlete of the Week will be announced this morning, as well as our Happy Popcorn giveaway, $25 gift card for everybody who's been sending in birthday and anniversary announcements for us to get on the air. Those, of course, go before 7 o'clock, so get them into us, and you can still get in the draw, which will be just before 9 o'clock this morning. Hits95.5.ca. Has all those details. Our hidden gem coming up. I'm going to have a song just after the 8 o'clock news, a song you don't hear on the station very often. You may recognize it, but you go, man, I haven't heard that song in a long time. I'm going to have one of those for you today. It's really cool. So all of that and the information updates from the Inquity.ca newsroom, all those stuff is on the way. So take a deep breath, grab your coffee, take a sip, and let's get at it.
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7: Beep, beep, beep, beep, yeah. Good morning. It's a clear drive on the 401 in both directions. Belleville and Trenton streets look good. Highway 62 and 37 are moving at the limit, and Highway 49 is also clear. I'm not seeing any construction-related delays yet. 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With the latest traffic, I'm Antonia Altabonte.
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0: 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Today, sunshine with some fog patches out there. They should dissipate quickly this morning. A high of 21 today. Tonight, clear, low of 8 degrees overnight. Saturday sees sunny conditions and a high of 21. And on Sunday, a mix of sun and cloud. The high, 22. Right now in Belleville and in Quinte West, we're sitting at 5. It is 2 in Bancroft, 2 in Madoc, with Bon Jovi on Hits 95.5.

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0: On

0: sunny with a touch of fog this morning, the high 21. Right now it's 5 from the inquity.ca newsroom. I'm Paul Martin. More details have been released about the attack last Sunday on the Sons of Jacob Synagogue in Belleville, which police have now officially said was a hate-motivated crime. During a media event yesterday, police played a video showing one part of the attack where the shooter said clearly, "You are going to die for the Jews," as he shoots at Constable Jeff Smith. Smith continues to recover in hospital. Police Chief Murray Rod hailed him and Constable Mike McCurdy, who was second on scene and helped stop the attack, as heroes. Sons of Jacob Congregation President Norm Wedham said it was important for officials to clearly say this was a hate crime directed at the Jewish community and that everyone needs to know that. A GoFundMe has been set up for the synagogue restoration and security, a link to that campaign, and much more in our continuing coverage at inquity.ca. Three male suspects were arrested after a massive police search near Consacon. Prince Edward OPP responded after reports came out mid-morning about a possible home invasion in the area of Loyalist Parkway. The area was shut down for most of the day, only reopening around 5:45 p.m. after all three suspects were in custody. More details are expected later today. An imitation firearm was seized during a search which prompted a lockdown at a school in Trenton Wednesday just before 4 p.m. Quady West OPP responded to reports of a young person allegedly in possession of a firearm in the grounds of Trent River Public School. 18-year-old Dakota Stone of Quady West faces charges which include possession of an imitation weapon for a dangerous purpose. And the federal government's trying to ease concerns after Prime Minister Mark Carney told the New York Times that Canada looked at the possibility of an American military attack. Defense Minister David McGinty said such risk scenarios are standard procedure, Carney telling the Times it'd be irresponsible not to prepare for such a far-fetched situation, no matter how unlikely it may be. Taking a look at sports, the Battle of Quinte resumes tonight in Trenton as the Golden Hawks host the Wellington Dukes. Also tonight, Trent Hills Thunder are in Napanee at the Best in Bash to take on the Raiders. Last night, Picton Pirates posted a 2-1 overtime win over the Lakefield Chiefs in their home opener, and the Frankfurt Huskies roughed up the Panthers 10-2. Toronto Blue Jays back in action tonight. They'll start their final weekend of the season at home against the Cincinnati Reds. NFL Thursday Nighter, Atlanta rolled over Green Bay 35-14. And in the CFL tonight, Winnipeg takes on Toronto and the BC Lions host Saskatchewan. Weather in Quinte is next.
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0: Weather in Quinte, sunny with a touch of fog this morning, the high 21. Clear skies tonight, the low 8. Sunny tomorrow, the high 21. Partly cloudy Sunday, the high 22. And sunny with a few clouds for Monday, the high 22. In Quinte, it's 5 degrees from the inquity.ca newsroom. I'm Paul Martin.
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0: Hits 95.5 with the Hip and Poets on this Friday. Welcome to Hits Mornings. I'm Bill. It is 641, about 5 degrees here in the Bay Quinte area, but looking for a high of 21 today. Not bad at all. Nice, lots of sunshine today. There's fog patches out there. Just be careful. They're not dense too bad in some low-lying areas, but they are there out there.
1: Not dense here.
0: Well, not here, but I drove through some this morning for sure. Paul Martin
1: joined
0: us.
1: Why'd you do that? Pick a different route, son.
0: Sorry, I actually took a route this morning I don't normally take. I came down Walbers Loyalist Road most of the way. So I saw some low-lying areas and saw some fog in them. So there you go. Good morning, Paul Martin.
1: And if we're seeing a little bit here in the lowest lying areas by some of the swampy parts of Prince Edward County, no visibility. Yeah. So again, it varies by area, but just be careful on the drive-in.
0: Yeah. How are things this morning? It's Friday.
1: It is Friday. Oh, what a week it's been.
0: Long week. Well, we're going to have some fun with it this morning. We're going to talk about comic books. That's our question of the day.
1: Oh, that's my jam.
0: Yeah, and I figured it would be. I was happy to be able to bring you into this conversation. So today is National Comic Book Day, and I'm looking for your favorite comic book character.
1: Whoa. And you said this was going to be talked about. Whoa, I got to pick one?
0: Could you?
1: No.
0: Okay.
1: But see, I am what we used to call nerd. comic book nerd. So yeah.
0: Okay.
1: Depending on my response in my community, I may be partially ostracized.
0: Oh my.
1: I was
0: throw it at us.
1: Ever since. Okay. Different reasons, different characters, the whole kind of thing. The one that always sticks out to me, and this is true, and there's an obvious reason for it, is Cyclops of the X-Men. I've always been an X-Men guy.
0: Okay.
1: More than the Avengers, more than the Fantastic Four. I'm a Marvel over a DC guy. Yeah, I said it. Okay. You can come at me.
0: What?
1: If you
0: Batman?
1: Want.
0: Superman? What are you talking about?
1: They're fine.
0: Okay. They're fine.
1: They're fine. A Marvel over a DC guy. Always have been. And for one very reason. Not only did I think the leader of the X-Men, as we're about to see them emerge into the greater MCU, was cool, but he also was the original superhero to wear glasses.
0: See? He wore them because he had that piercing ray, what would you call that?
1: Optic blast is what we'd call them.
0: All right, just making sure.
1: His eyes are a portal to a dimension of pure kinetic energy that he releases and is only held in check by the ruby quartz lenses developed by Professor Xavier.
0: Mm-hmm.
1: Nerd!
0: Well, so that's one. Is there, you wanted to mention a couple of others that you really like?
1: I mean, Wolverine was always the thing, too.
0: Yeah.
1: And, of course, Spider-Man. People forget that these are the reasons why we haven't seen those in movies in quite some time, because those comic books were so popular they sold all the rights because people wanted to buy them.
0: That's right.
1: No one cared about the rights to the Avengers and a lot of the other things they developed. And they were brilliant to use the properties they still had under licensing to be able for Marvel to license to them to do the whole Iron Man, Thor, Captain America thing, and then the Avengers. And then they've acquired some of the other rights, and that's why the Fantastic Four
0: and Spider-Man
1: and, of course, the Spider-Man movies alone have always been popular. The others not so much. And the X-Men into the greater MCU,
0: that's right,
1: which we're going to see this year.
0: Yeah.
1: You. What about
0: so,
1: you?
0: So I agree with you with Spider-Man. I loved Spider-Man comics, but it wasn't my favorite. When I was a kid, my mother would take me to the a bookstore in town, and a used bookstore, by the way, and I would exchange the tower of Archie comics that I had. And I would
1: sure.
0: I liked Archie Andrews, but I really liked Betty and Veronica.
1: See, now it comes out. Can I ask which was your favorite, or is that like a Ginger Marianne thing?
0: Yes, and I always went for Betty. Okay. And Marianne, if you weren't. You were talking Gilligan's Island.
1: Which tracks? That there's a parallel there.
0: Yes.
1: Sure.
0: Yes. So it was Betty. I always wanted Archie to end up with Betty, but I always understood why he would end up with Veronica. I got that.
1: You got bills to pay.
0: She was rich.
1: Archie knows what's up.
0: So I was an Archie comics kid, but there was no better superhero on comics than Spider-Man, as far as I'm concerned.
1: So what say people online?
0: Val says, I started out as a little kid with a fixation on Batman, both the comic and TV series. Yeah, and decades since, my love for various characters has waxed and waned, but he liked a comic book character called Grimjack. It was an independent comic.
1: Wow.
0: Deep cut. So yeah, Grimjack and Batman are his favorites. Sherry says Scooby-Doo and Sabrina the Teenage Witch.
1: Nice.
0: There you go. Bob said he didn't really read comics, but Superman.
1: course.
0: Especially Christopher Reeve.
1: Partially Superman. Canadian creation, of course.
0: That's right, it is. And Angie says Archie as well. Archie Andrews. There you go. So I'm not alone in my comic book character heroism.
1: To that, I respond, to me, my X-Men. Chime in. Back me up.
0: Get in there with Fantastic Four or X-Men. I'm sure Paul would really appreciate that. We've got more comics to talk about, so get that conversation continued up on our Facebook page. We'd love to hear from you. Who is your favorite comic book character? Doesn't have to be a superhero, just character. We'd love to hear from you. We'll talk more about it coming up after 8 o'clock this morning. We've got your full weather forecast coming up in just moments here on Hits 95.5. 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
0: 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Sunny today with some fog patches dissipating this morning, a high of 21. For tonight, clear and low of 8 degrees expected. Into the weekend, Saturday sunny and 21, and Sunday a mix of sun and cloud, 22. Right now in Belleville and in Napanee, we're at 5 degrees. It's 5 in Picton as well, and it is 3 in Campbellford with Nina on Hits 95.5.

0: Hits 95.5, Nina's 99 Red Left Balloon here on Hits 95.5 on this Friday. Good morning. Welcome to Hits Mornings. I'm Bill. It is 6:54, and we have got some celebrating to do.
1: It's the birthday party. Hits Mornings with Bill Holman.
0: All right. Well, today I am bereft of birthdays, but the weekend's busy, especially tomorrow. First off, Lynette and John Paul celebrating a 34th anniversary. Happy 34th anniversary. Lynette wishing John Paul that. And, of course, we all wish you a very happy 34th anniversary. Great job, guys. We also want to say a very happy birthday to J.J. Harris. Happy 11th birthday to my youngest nephew. Cheers to you, buddy. Auntie Jenny sends her love. And happy birthday wishes. JJ, have a great day tomorrow. Now, also tomorrow, this is a special one. Marianne Chappell celebrating a birthday tomorrow. Happy birthday. At 96, you prove every single day that age is just a number. Your ability to live independently and care for those you love is a testament to the extraordinary person you are. Thank you for every laugh, every lesson, and all the wonderful memories we share. With all our love, happy birthday, Marianne. That's from your friends and family. And Jacqueline, thanks for sending that in. Marianne, we wish you a very, very happy 96th birthday on Saturday. So that's all our birthdays, and there's some good ones there. But we do have some celebrity birthdays to throw at you for today. See if you can guess who these celebrities are. A couple of them anyway. This actor propelled into instant stardom when he was cast as the, I guess, the title hero. I'm not going to tell you his name because you'll know right away. Title hero in a space epic and their sequels. He went on to start other movies doing voiceover work. You've known him as the Joker as well in the Batman cartoon series for many, many years. He was also on General Hospital. He was on The Partridge Family, The Bill Cosby Show back in the 70s. All right. And yes. He was Luke Skywalker. Mark Hamill turned 75 today. And this actor transitioned from successful rapper to Hollywood A-lister to man punching another man at the Oscars just a couple of years

0: Back. He was in the Fresh Prince of Bel-Air, Independence Day, Men in Black, Ali. We're talking about Will Smith. Will Smith is 58 today. If you are celebrating with Mark, with Will, with Marianne on Saturday, JJ also on Saturday, and Lynette and John Paul on Saturday, we wish you all the best. Happy birthday, happy anniversary from all of us here at Hit 95.5. 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
0: All right, your information update in just seconds here on Hits 95.5. Into the 7 o'clock hour, we're going to play Galaxy Games. Whose voice is that for a pair of tickets to the wedding show in October? And prize driver coming up in the 7 o'clock hour as well. Stick around, lots to get to, including the news here in just moments on Hits 95.5.
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16: Sunny with a touch of fog this morning, the high 21. Right now it's 5 from the inquity.ca newsroom. I'm Paul Martin. Belleville Police Chief Murray Rod says the shooting at the Sons of Jacob Synagogue Sunday was unequivocally a hate-motivated crime, saying it was a premeditated and deliberate attack on members of the Jewish community. A media event was held yesterday to update people on several areas of the investigation. During the event, police played a video showing one part of the attack where the shooter said clearly, "You are going to die for the Jews." Rod said the attacker used a shotgun and other weapons and plenty of ammunition available. He also said there were combustible items in his vehicle nearby, including gasoline. Rod said Constable Jeff Smith, who continues to recover in hospital, was shot the first time before he even left his unmarked police vehicle, but that he still stepped out and engaged the attacker. Fellow Constable Mike McCurdy was the second to arrive on the scene and helped Constable Smith to prevent an even larger tragedy, with Rod calling both officers heroes. Meanwhile, the president of the Sons of Jacob congregation says there was a clear and very important message message delivered yesterday. Norm Wedham says it was important for everyone to hear that this was a hate crime directed to the Jewish community, no other communities around. It's good that he called it out. He said this was an anti-Semitic hate crime. Everyone needs to know that. A GoFundMe has been established to help rebuild and secure the Sons of Jacob Synagogue, which suffered damage to a number of areas, including an exterior stained glass window. You can find a link to that campaign and more details on yesterday's event in our stories at inquinty.ca. Three people have been arrested following a police search at Shutdown Loyalist Parkway in the Consecon area for several hours yesterday. Prince Edward OPP began looking for three suspects in the mid-morning after reports came out about a possible home invasion in the area of Loyalist Parkway, County Road 19, and Salem Road. Three suspects were later taken into custody, with the road being reopened around 5:45 p.m. after being shut down for more than 8 hours. No other details have been released on the exact nature of the original incident. A local teen faces charges following an incident at a Quinte West school involving an imitation firearm just before 4 Wednesday afternoon. Quinte West OPP officers responded to reports of a young person allegedly in possession of a firearm on the grounds of Trent River Public School. As a precaution, the school was placed in lockdown and a large number of areas began combing the area. An arrest was made a short time later. The investigation determined the firearm was an imitation weapon. 18-year-old Dakota Stone of Quinte West was charged with possession of an imitation weapon for a dangerous purpose and mischief. More details online at inquinty.ca. And labor experts are criticizing the Liberal government's proposed changes to the Canada Labor Code. Liberals tabled a bill earlier this week that would change language in Section 107 to explicitly say the minister has the power to end strikes in federally regulated sectors when the national interest is at stake. Adam King from the University of Manitoba says it's not clear what defines the national interest in the labor context. The labor professor says also having to prove that a strike affects the national interest is a dangerous road to go down. The Battle of Quinte has the latest chapter tonight in Trenton. That and more coming up next in sports.
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16: Toronto Blue Jays back in action tonight. They'll host the Cincinnati Reds to begin their final series of the season. Toronto was eliminated from playoff contention on Wednesday after the first of two losses in a doubleheader against Baltimore. Local hockey, Picton Pirates posted a 2-1 overtime win over the Lakefield Chiefs in their home opener in Port Hope. The Frankfort Huskies roughed up the Panthers 10-2. Tonight, the Wellington Dukes head to Trenton. Ice time at the Dunk tonight, 7:30. Trent Hills Thunder also at the Best in Bash to take on the Napanee Raiders tonight at 7:30. NHL preseason, Edmonton sweep by Vancouver 2-1, and Seattle beat Calgary 4-3 in a shootout. Tonight, four games, including Winnipeg at Colorado. The NFL Thursday nighter was a laugher. Atlanta rolled over the Green Bay Packers on their home turf 35-14. CFL tonight, quarterback Drew Brown will lead the Winnipeg Blue Bombers. There's the playoff-bound Toronto Argonauts, and the BC Lions host the Saskatchewan Roughriders. Weather in Quinte is next.
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16: Weather in Quinte, sunny with a touch of fog this morning, the high 21. Clear skies tonight, the low 8. Sunny tomorrow, the high 21. Partly cloudy Sunday, the high 22. Sunny with a few clouds for Monday, the high 22. In Quinte, it's 5 degrees for the inquinty.ca newsroom. I'm Paul Martin.
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1: It's 95.5, Great Big C. When I'm up, I can't get down. Good morning and welcome to your Friday. Welcome to It's Mornings. Billy here hanging out with you. And thank you for keeping me company this morning as we get ready to end the work week and into the weekend. 7:14, about 5 degrees in the air in the Bay of Quinte. We have a full weather forecast coming up in just a couple of minutes. But we do have a little bit of winning to do.
2: 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It's Mornings with Bill Holman.
3: Come on.
1: All right. So, Galaxy Games today, the final opportunity this week to win a pair of tickets to the Quinte Wedding Show, which happens Sunday, October 18th, 11 a.m. to 3 p.m. over at St. Teresa's Secondary. 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So, what we're doing today is we are playing. Whose voice is that? I'm going to play somebody talking in an interview. If you can tell us whose voice it is, who's the famous person, then we can get you these tickets. Simple as that. All right. So the number to call, 613-962-0955. Tell me, whose voice is this?
4: That's where Ghostbusters comes from. The old farmhouse was where we had seances, and entities would come through, according to my dad and my uncle and my grandmother and grandfather. And we had our own trance medium. He used to go into a trance. His head would go back, and he'd start speaking Mandarin. And he didn't speak Mandarin. He had a grade 12 education.
1: All right. So, do you know who that is? 613-962-0955. That's the number to call. One more time. Whose voice is this?
4: That's where Ghostbusters comes from. The old farmhouse was where we had seances, and entities would come through, according to my dad and my uncle and my grandmother and grandfather. And we had our own trance medium. He used to go into a trance. His head would go back, and he'd start speaking Mandarin. And he didn't speak Mandarin. He had a grade 12 education.
1: All right, there we go. So if you know who that might be, then we want to hear from you. 613-962-0955. Going to the phone lines and see if we can get ourselves a winner today. Good morning. It's 95.5. Who's this?
5: It's Matt. How you doing?
1: I'm great, Matt. How are you today?
5: Oh, not too bad.
1: All right. So we've played the clip a couple of times. Matt, you've called in. We got wedding tickets, the Quinte Wedding Show tickets on the line. Whose voice is that?
5: Is it Dan Aykroyd?
1: Is it Dan Aykroyd? You bet it is. Great job.
5: I thought so.
1: Yeah.
5: I love Ghostbusters.
1: Ah, so do I, man. What a great movie. And great actor, great writer, Dan Aykroyd, our celebrity today, celebrity voice. All right, so the tickets are yours for the Quinte Wedding Show. Matt, congratulations. You get to go to the show October 18th. Good stuff.
5: Perfect. Thank you very much.
1: You're welcome, Matt. Just hang on the line there. We'll get you some details. We appreciate you calling in today and having some fun with us. Matt, our winner today. We'll have another edition of Galaxy of Games coming up on Monday. We'll play Hard Truth, right? We give you a couple of different categories. You think you're going to get the easy question. You hope you get the easy question and answer it for a prize because you don't want to give us a Hard Truth on a Monday. 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
9: 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Highway 62 and 37 are both looking good. 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
1: 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Sunshine today with a high of 21. Tonight clear, the low 8 degrees overnight. Saturday sunny and 21, and to end the weekend Sunday, a mix of sun and cloud and a high of 22. Right now in Belleville and Brighton, we're down to 4 degrees, but we've got 5 in Frankfort and 3 in Tweed on Hits 95.5 with Stevie Nicks and Don Henley.

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2: The latest local and international news coming up from Inquity.ca's newsroom. Paul Martin will have that for you in a few moments. 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
1: Sunny with a touch of fog this morning, the high 21. Right now it's 5 from the Inquity.ca newsroom. I'm Paul Martin. The attack on the Sons of Jacob Synagogue in Belleville has been officially labeled a hate crime. More details have been released on the attack last Sunday at the synagogue in the city's East End, which Police Chief Murray Rod yesterday said was a hate-motivated crime and a premeditated and deliberate attack on members of the Jewish community. During the media event yesterday, police played a video showing one part of the attack where the shooter said clearly, "You are going to die for the Jews," as he shoots at Constable Jeff Smith. Smith continues to recover in hospital. Rod hailed him and Constable Mike McCurdy, who was second on scene and helped stop the attack, as heroes. Sons of Jacob Congregation President Norm Wedham says it was important for officials to clearly say this was a hate crime directed at the Jewish community and that everyone needs to know that. Three male suspects were arrested after a massive police search near Consicon yesterday. Prince Edward OPP responded after reports came in of a possible home invasion. The area of Loyalist Parkway between County Road 19 and Salem Road mid-morning. The area was shut down for 8 hours. Three suspects taken into custody by 5:45 p.m. An imitation firearm was seized following a search which prompted a lockdown at a school in Trenton Wednesday. Around 4 p.m., Quady West OPP responded to reports of a young person allegedly in possession of a firearm on the grounds of Trent River Public School. 18-year-old Dakota Stone of Quady West was charged with possession of an imitation weapon for a dangerous purpose and mischief. And Defense Minister David McGinty says it's standard practice for Canada's military to consider how we would respond to military action by another country. Prime Minister Mark Carney told the New York Times this week Canada's military considered the possibility of U.S. military action against Canada. McGinty says the analysis does not mean that Ottawa believes an American attack is imminent. Taking a look at sports, Toronto Blue Jays back in action tonight as they start to wind down the season. They'll host the first of three against the Cincinnati Reds. Local hockey, Picton Pirates beat the Lakefield Chiefs in their home opener 2-1 in overtime last night. Frankfurt Huskies all over the Port Hope Panthers 10-2. Tonight, Trenton Golden Hawks host the Wellington Dukes, and the Trent Hills Thunder head to Napanee to take on the Raiders. And in the NFL Thursday Nighter, Atlanta beat Green Bay 35-14. Weather in Quinte is next.
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1: Weather in Quinte, sunny with a touch of fog this morning, the high 21. Clear skies tonight, the low 8. Sunny tomorrow, the high 21. Partly cloudy Sunday, the high 22. Sunny with a few clouds Monday, the high 22. In Quinte, it's 4 degrees from the Inquity.ca newsroom. I'm Paul Martin.
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0: Good morning, Hits 95.5. Little Peter Gabriel there, Sledgehammer on Hits Mornings with Bill. Thanks for tuning in this morning. Here at 7:44, we have got some eliminating to do.
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0: All right, joining me is caller number 9 this morning. Very excited, Aziz. Good morning, Aziz.
2: Hello.
0: All right, so I know how excited you are because you had gotten through yesterday, but you wanted to do it today because, well, tell me why you wanted to be on today, on a Friday.
2: I want to bring back one of the prizes.
0: You want to bring back a prize, which you can only do on Fridays. Well, it worked out for you, Aziz. So, without further ado, what are you bringing back?
2: Quinty Hot Tub.
0: Quinty Leisure, number 19.
2: Yeah.
0: All right, here it is. There it officially. Number 19 is back on the list on a Friday. You can do that. So, Aziz, congratulations. Not only have you brought a prize back, but you have now qualified to be there at the end. Well, if we pull your name out of everybody's name and there's a prize left, whatever it is, could be yours.
2: I'm just happy I got in.
0: I'm happy too. I'm happy for you. Aziz, congratulations. All right.
2: Thank you.
0: You're welcome. All right, just hang on the line, too. We'll get a couple more details from you. But Aziz, if you've got your list at home, you must bring back number 19 because that's what Aziz did. He brought back number 19, which is Quinty Leisure, Plug and Play Hot Tub. I have a feeling I know what Aziz would like to have there at the end of it. So number 19 is brought back onto the list. If you want to get an updated list, get to hits95.5.ca. Another chance to play Prize Survivor comes up this afternoon with Steve Bowen.
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0: All right. 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So we are looking at a sunny sky today. It's beautiful out there. Any fog patches that were there should probably be gone by now. A high of 21 today. Tonight, clear, low of 8 degrees expected. Into the weekend, we've got Saturday, sunny and 21, and Sunday, a mix of sun and cloud, the high 22 degrees. Right now, in Bancroft, right now, right here, Belleville and in Trenton, we're at 4 degrees. In Bancroft, it's 2. And in Madoc, it is 3 with the Bee Gees on Hits 95.5.

0: Friday, 7:52. And normally we'd be doing some Hollywood news here, but we got lots to get to still yet today. So we're going to get to our Athlete of the Week. I'm going to throw a little music here, just like that. 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Today, Melissa Dudley is our nominator. Melissa has nominated Grayson Hughes. Grayson is her son. Grayson is a hockey player for the U15 Quinte Red Devils, and here's what Melissa said about her son, Grayson. I'm nominating my son, Grayson, for Athlete of the Week. He's dedicated, hardworking, and he has a passion for hockey. He worked incredibly hard to earn his spot on the Quinte Red Devils U15 AAA team and gives his best every time he steps on the ice. Very proud of his determination, commitment, and the player and teammate he is becoming. He's getting there. And with the continued hard work and dedication, he will be there. Grayson, congratulations. You are our Athlete of the Week, which means you get a couple of great prizes alongside being named that and the accolades that goes with that. You've picked up some free meal vouchers from our friends at McDonald's in Trenton, and you've got a cool custom magnetic picture frame from the Machining Center. 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And thank you, Melissa, for nominating Grayson, our Athlete of the Week. Congrats, Grayson.
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1: Sunny with a touch of fog this morning, the high 21. Right now it's a chilly 4 degrees from the inquity.ca newsroom. I'm Paul Martin. More details have been released on the attack last Sunday at the Sons of Jacob Synagogue in Belleville, which police now officially say was a hate-motivated crime. Yesterday, while speaking to the media, Belleville Police Chief Murray Rod said the shooting was a, quote, premeditated and deliberate attack on members of the Jewish community. A short time later, police played a video showing one part of the attack where the shooter said clearly, "You are going to die for the Jews," as he fired at Constable Jeff Smith, who was critically wounded. Rod said the attacker used a shotgun and had other weapons and plenty of ammunition and gasoline available to him at the scene. Rod said Constable Smith, who continues to recover in hospital, was shot the first time before he even left his unmarked police vehicle, but that he still stepped out and engaged the attacker. Fellow Constable Mike McCurdy was the second to arrive on the scene, helping Constable Smith to prevent an even larger tragedy, with Rod calling both officers heroes. Meanwhile, the president of the Sons of Jacob congregation says there was a clear and very important message delivered during yesterday's update. Norm Wedham says it was important for everyone to hear that this was a hate crime directed to the Jewish community, adding that, quote, "It's good that he called it out and said it was an anti-Semitic hate crime. Everyone needs to know that." A GoFundMe has now been established to help rebuild and secure the Sons of Jacob Synagogue, which suffered damage to a number of areas, including an exterior stained glass window. You can find a link to that campaign and more on our continuing coverage at inquity.ca. A search that shut down Loyalist Parkway in the Consicon area for several hours yesterday ended with three arrests. Prince Edward OPP began looking for three suspects after reports came in about a possible home invasion in the area of Loyalist Parkway around mid-morning. Three suspects were later taken into custody, with the road being reopened around 5:45 p.m. after being shut down for more than 8 hours. No other details have been released. More information is expected later today. Meanwhile, Mississauga-Rendersville Public School and Kenty Public School were both placed on hold and secure for just over 2 hours during the midday yesterday in response to a, quote, event in the community. It was lifted around 2:45 p.m. with dismissal proceeding as normal. A local teen faces charges following an incident at a Quinty West school involving an imitation firearm. Just before 4 Wednesday afternoon, Quinty West OPP responded to reports of a young person allegedly in possession of a firearm in the grounds of Trent River Public School. As a precaution, the school was placed in lockdown and a large number of officers began combing the area. An arrest was made a short time later, the investigation determining the firearm was an imitation weapon. 18-year-old Dakota Stone of Quinty West has been charged with possession of an imitation weapon for a dangerous purpose and mischief. More details at inquity.ca. And on a lighter note, when MapQuest general manager Doug Berger woke up in Toronto this week, he knew there was one place he couldn't leave without visiting, and that's Lake Ontario. Berger said he made the trek down to the city's waterfront, snapped a selfie at the shoreline, sharing the pic with his colleagues in the U.S. Berger made sure to visit the lake because MapQuest has been getting plenty of downloads from Canadians who support the company's decision to not rename Lake Ontario as Lake America. Toronto Blue Jays start to wind down the season tonight, and the Battle of Quinty resumes tonight in Trenton. That and more coming up next in sports.
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1: The Toronto Blue Jays are back in action tonight, starting a three-game set at home against the Cincinnati Reds in their final series of the season. Toronto was eliminated from playoff contention Wednesday after the first of two losses in a doubleheader against Baltimore. Local hockey last night, Picton Pirates posted a 2-1 overtime win over the Lakefield Chiefs in the team's home opener. In Port Hope, the Frankfort Huskies roughed up the Panthers 10-2. Tonight, Wellington Dukes head to Trenton to take on the Golden Hawks in the Battle of Quinty. Ice time at the Dunk, 7:30. Trenthouse Thunder also at the Best in Bash in Napanee to take on the Raiders tonight at 7:30. NHL preseason action. Edmonton beat Vancouver 2-1 and Seattle squeaked by Calgary 4-3 in a shootout. Tonight, 4 games on tap, including Winnipeg at Colorado. The NFL Thursday nighter was no contest as Atlanta crushed Green Bay, beating the Packers on their home field 35-14. CFL action tonight. Quarterback Drew Bramley, the Winnipeg Blue Bombers. They host the playoff-bound Toronto Argonauts. Elsewhere, the BC Lions host the Saskatchewan Roughriders. Weather in Quinty is next.
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7: North American markets lost a bit of ground yesterday as Brent crude prices were up about 4% at $107 a barrel on fears of supply disruptions due to the Middle East conflict. TSX down 45 points. Dow lost a third of a percent or 161 points. NASDAQ and S&P 500 were fairly flat. And the Canadian dollar lost a quarter percent to land at 70.73 cents US. In corporate news, Oracle shares of the enterprise software giant slid 3.5% after news that they sent a force majeure notice related to a New Mexico data center project, a move that seemingly attempts to protect the company from higher costs. Oracle says Project Jupiter remains on their planned schedule. Meta continues its advance, gaining almost 5% on the day. It's been attributed to its optimism around its Muse AI agent. Arm Holdings, the chip company, slid nearly 8% after the company disclosed that finance chief Jason Child sold 10,400 shares of ARM. The transaction was valued at about $3.1 million. GoDaddy, the internet domain registry, jumped nearly 5% after the Financial Times reported that Gen Digital made a takeover offer for GoDaddy. And MGM Resorts International shares tumbled 11% after Barry Diller's people withdrew its proposal to buy the casino giant. Diller said, "We didn't feel the mix was coming together in the way that we'd hoped," but expressed his faith in the company, in which he still holds 66.8 million shares. From the Skywards Business Center, I'm Alexis Deary.
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1: Weather in Quinty, sunny with a touch of fog this morning, the high 21. Clear skies tonight, the low 8. Sunny tomorrow to start the weekend, the high 21. Partly cloudy Sunday, the high 22. Sunny with a few clouds on Monday and staying unseasonably warm with a high of 22. In Quinty, it's 4 degrees from the inquinty.ca newsroom. I'm Paul Martin.
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10: All right, so our hidden gem today comes from an artist who is not with us anymore. However, on this day, I'm going to say back in 2017, this artist played his last show with his band, The Heartbreakers. It's Tom Petty, and a week later, he will have been gone. He played it in California at the Hollywood Bowl, and I just wanted to play a song from Tom Petty and The Heartbreakers. You don't hear anymore. This song also was, if you remember, last year before, it was in the late summer, before the NHL hockey season started, CBC and Rogers Sportsnet were playing these commercials to get you anticipating the, the hockey season, and it was this song they used. It's Tom Petty and the Heartbreakers and The Waiting. It's your hidden gem this morning on Hits 95.5.

0: Hits 95.5 with Brian Adams and Lonely Nights, our home and hidden gem in there as well, Tom Petty, The Heartbreakers, and The Waiting. Thanks for hanging out with me today. Much appreciated. Hits Mornings on the air. I'm Bill. It is 8:17, and we are going to revisit our question of the day right now. Looking at today being National Comics Day, comic book day, if you will, we're looking for your favorite characters. And again, they don't have to be heroes, like superheroes or villains. I read Archie comics when I was a kid, and those were my favorites. And I will say, I'm going to give you another one in a minute, but I'm going to go to our list here from everyone on Facebook who's been talking to us about this. Val says Batman, and he loved an independent comic guy named Grimjack. I've never heard of that, but I'm going to look it up. Thanks, Val. Appreciate that. Ray said Batman. Sherry said Scooby-Doo and Sabrina the Teenage Witch. All a part of comics as well. And Angie said Archie Andrews. We had Paul Martin earlier talking about his favorite, which was his favorite characters were the X-Men, Cyclops specifically. And I love this. Tracy says Garfield and Andy Capp. I used to read the comics and the newspapers. I'm this old, yes, and while at my grandparents. And I was reading Archie comics at the same time. But I also, when you think about newspaper comics, Calvin and Hobbes. Oh, my God. I have all the Calvin and Hobbes books, and I haven't read them in years. I'm going to be reading them again this weekend, for sure. I'm going to take a look at those. Maybe get my kids to read them. I think they'd get a kick out of it, especially my daughter, Delilah. She's got a good sense of humor. I think she'd like that. So, yeah, we're looking for those. We're going to revisit this coming back up around, let's say, 10 o'clock hour. And we're looking for your favorite comic book characters. Doesn't have to be superheroes. Could be anything like, you know, Garfield, Calvin and Hobbes. Could be any of those. That'd be great. We will talk about that again after 10 o'clock this morning. We'll get your full weather forecast coming up in just moments, along with traffic. Stick around.
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9: look good on Belleville and Trenton streets. Highway 62 and 37 are moving well from Highway 7 to the 401. The 401 is also in good shape. And then Highway 49, I'm just seeing construction-related delays right now in between Lyons Road and Fish Lake Road. 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With the latest traffic, I'm Antonia Altavante.
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0: 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Today, sunny and a high of 21. We'll look at clear skies tonight, the overnight low 8 degrees. Beautiful full moon coming in this morning. Saturday sees sunny and 21. Sunday, a mix of sun and cloud and a high of 22. Right now in Belleville and in Napanee, we are sitting at 6 degrees on Hits 95.5 without

0: It's Mornings with Bill Holman. 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
1: All right, on the way, we are going to have your information update from the Inquity.ca newsroom. That's on the way in just a couple of moments. Coming up at 8:40, we're going to talk with one of the members of Second City. They're performing at Bays 31 this Saturday night. Tell us all about what Second City brings to the stage. And we'll also have our Happy Popcorn giveaway coming up just before 9 o'clock. Lots to get to. 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
13: Sunny skies today, the high 21. Right now it's 6 from the Inquity.ca newsroom. I'm Paul Martin. More details have been released about the attack last Sunday on the Sons of Jacob Synagogue in Belleville, which police have now officially said was a hate-motivated crime. During a media event yesterday, police played a video showing one part of the attack where the shooter said clearly, quote, "You're going to die for the Jews," as he shoots at Constable Jeff Smith. Smith continues to recover in hospital. Belleville Police Chief Murray Rod hailed him and Constable Mike McCurdy, who was the second on scene and helped stop the attack, as heroes. Sons of Jacob Congregation President Norm Wedham said it was important for officials to clearly say this was a hate crime directed at the Jewish community and that everyone needs to know that. A GoFundMe has been set up for the synagogue restoration and security. A link to that campaign and much more in our continuing coverage on the attack at Inquity.ca. Three male suspects were arrested yesterday after a massive police search effort near Consacon lasting more than 8 hours. Prince Edward OPP responded after reports came in about a possible possible home invasion in the area of Loyalist Parkway in the mid-morning. The area was shut down for most of the day, only reopening around 5:45 p.m. after all three suspects were in custody. More details are expected later today. An imitation firearm was seized following a search which prompted a lockdown at a school in Trenton Wednesday afternoon. Just before 4 p.m., Quiddy Best OPP responded to reports of a young person allegedly in possession of a firearm on the grounds of Trent River Public School. 18-year-old Dakota Stone of Quiddy West was charged with possession of an imitation weapon for a dangerous purpose and mischief. And the federal government's trying to ease concerns after Prime Minister Mark Carney told the New York Times that Canada looked at the possibility of an American military attack. Defense Minister David McGuinty says such risk scenarios are standard procedure. Carney told the Times it would be irresponsible not to prepare for such a far-fetched situation, no matter how unlikely it is. Taking a look at sports, Jays back in action tonight. They'll start winding down the season with the first of a three-game home set against Cincinnati. Local hockey, Picton Pirates beat the Lakefield Chiefs in overtime 2-1. Frankfort Huskies rolled over the Port Hope Panthers 10-2. Tonight, the Battle of Quinte continues. Trenton Golden Hawks hosting the Wellington Dukes. And in Napanee, the Raiders host the Trent Hills Thunder. And the NFL Thursday nighter last night was no contest. Atlanta beat up on the Packers in Green Bay 35-14. Weather in Quinte is next.
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13: Weather in Quinte, sunny skies today with a high of 21. Clear skies tonight, the low 8. Sunny tomorrow with a high 21. Partly cloudy Sunday, the high 22. Sunny with a few clouds Monday, the high 22. In Quinte, it's 6 degrees from the inquinte.ca newsroom. I'm Paul Martin.
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0: Hits 95.5. Mark Cohen's walking in Memphis on this Hits Mornings Friday. Welcome to the show. I'm Bill. It is 8:41. We have got about 6 degrees out there and rising. Looking for a high of 21 today. Not bad at all. So this Saturday at Base 31, a very special show is going to be playing, and tickets are available for the show, and that is Second City. And if you know anything about Second City, you know they're a comedy troupe. You know that they are the funniest people on the planet. And with us this morning to talk a little bit about the show, about Second City, is Ghazal Ghiami. Did I get that right?
1: You nailed it.
0: I love it. I love it. That's a fantastic name, by the way. I think that's fantastic. Oh. And I appreciate you having a chat with me this morning. Let's talk about Second City. For folks who may not know, maybe they didn't watch SCTV, they've never seen a show at the stage in Toronto or in Chicago, for that matter. Tell us, what is Second City?
1: Well, Second City is a world-class improv and sketch theater. Improv being improvisational scenes made up on the spot. It's how we write all of our shows. Our theater in Toronto has been around for more than 50 years. We originated in Chicago. We have a vast, vast alumni network. Of course, we were talking SCTV, Eugene Levy, John Candy, Catherine O'Hara, to more modern day alumni. You have Chris Wilson, Stacey McGonigal from This Hour is 22 Minutes. Basically, it's a comedy family.
0: So you have, because I read your bio, you have a bit of a background in comedy writing. How do you...
1: Yeah,
0: and how does you or how does anybody become a member of Second City these days?
1: Oh, well, Second City is great. The way I started my whole intro was I just started taking classes. Of course, I did have a background. I used to be an editor at the Beaverton, but I always really wanted to perform. So I just signed up. I took a level A class, worked my way up from there. And it was truly some of the best memories I had of the place.
0: How much of Second City is writing and how much is improv? Because there's both.
1: Yeah, there is both. Usually when you start out, they'll start you with improv. Think of games similar to what they do on Whose Line Is It Anyway, some nice short games. And then if you have an interest in building out a Second City style show, there is opportunity to start writing.
0: What does a typical week for you look like as you get ready for shows?
1: It varies show to show. Currently, we have two shows that we're doing. We do a kids show. And then we have a corporate show, so anywhere between once or twice a week. But then again, Christmas is around the corner, and then our shows go up to 6 performances a week. Mm-hmm. But every week is we do have a rehearsal, which is as soon as this interview is done, I have a rehearsal.
0: Oh my goodness. Well, I don't want to keep you too much from that, but I want to know, what can they expect when they come to see a Second City show?
1: They can expect the very best of the Second City. We're bringing an archive show that has been tested in front of audiences over the years. It's a lot of sketch. It's a good amount of improv. There's music in there. If you're a fan of Tim Robinson, we have one of his classics sketches in there. It's just going to be a real blast. It's, in my opinion, the best type of comedy there is to see live.
0: Well, I'm sure audiences can't wait for the show this Saturday night at Base 31. Who is the biggest Second City star that you've been able to meet since you've been with Second City?
1: You know, I'm going to do a slight pivot because I'm not sure if he's officially been on Second City stages, but I've had the honor of performing with Colin Mochrie in the past before, and he is alum, and I would say that's been a truly like a childhood dream realized, to meet him, to perform with him, and he's just as charming as he is on TV.
0: And talented too, I'm sure. Watching him on Whose Line Is It Anyway for so many years, you could see the talent that's there.
1: So talented, so quick.
0: Ghazal Ghiami, thank you so much for taking the time to chat with us this morning. The show is this Saturday night, Base 31. Tickets still available at base31.ca. The show is at 6:30, and you, as well as your brethren from Second City, will be there to perform. I'm sure people can't wait for the show. Ghazal, thank you so much for taking the time this morning.
1: Thank you so much. We'll see you there.
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0: 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Sunny today with a high of 21. Tonight clear, low of 8 degrees expected. Into the weekend, Saturday sunny and 21, and Sunday a mix of sun and cloud and a high of 22. Right now in Belleville and in Brighton, we are sitting at 6 degrees. We've got 5 in Madoc and 7 in Picton with the Spoons on Hits 95.5.

0: online at thehappypopcornco.com. And that's just for getting us a birthday or anniversary announcement, as you've done all week long. Everybody's name is in the randomizer 3000, so let's spin it just like that. And it's going to spin and spin and spin. Slow down, spit out a name, and tell us who's our winner today. It is Randy Lord. Congratulations, Randy, picking up a $25 gift certificate to the Happy Popcorn Company. 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
1: Sunny skies today, the high 21. Right now it's 6 from the inquity.ca newsroom. I'm Paul Martin. The attack on the Sons of Jacob Synagogue in Belleville has been officially labeled a hate crime. Yesterday, while speaking to the media, Belleville Police Chief Murray Rod said the shooting was unequivocally a hate-motivated crime and also a, quote, premeditated and deliberate attack on members of the Jewish community. Short time later, police played a video showing one part of the attack where the shooter said clearly, quote, you are going to die for the Jews, as he fired at Constable Jeff Smith, who was critically injured. Rod said the attacker used a shotgun and had other weapons and plenty of ammunition and gasoline available at the scene. Rod said Constable Smith, who continues to recover in hospital, was shot the first time before he even left his unmarked police vehicle, but that he still stepped out and engaged the attacker. Fellow Constable Mike McCurdy was the second to arrive on the scene and helped Constable Smith prevent an even larger tragedy, with Rod calling both officers heroes. Meanwhile, the president of the Sons of Jacob congregation says there was a clear and very important message delivered yesterday. Norm Wedham says it was important for everyone to hear that, quote, this was a hate crime that was directed to the Jewish community, adding that it's good that he called it out and said this was an anti-Semitic hate crime. Everyone needs to know that. A GoFundMe has been established to help rebuild and secure the Sons of Jacob Synagogue, which suffered damage to a number of areas, including an exterior stained glass window. You can find a link to the campaign and much more on our continuing coverage at inquity.ca. A search has shut down Loyalist Parkway in the Consicon area for several hours yesterday, ended with 3 arrests. Prince Edward OPP began looking for the suspects after reports came in about a possible home invasion in the area of Loyalist Parkway. 3 suspects were later taken into custody, with the road being reopened around 5:45 p.m. after being shut down for more than 8 hours. No details have been released yet. More information is expected later today. A local teen faces charges following an incident at a Quitty West school involving an imitation firearm just before 4 Wednesday afternoon. Quitty West OPP responded to reports of a young person allegedly in possession of a firearm on the grounds of Trent River Public School. As a precaution, the school was placed in lockdown and a large number of officers began combing the area. An arrest was then made a short time later, the investigation determining the firearm was an imitation weapon. 18-year-old Dakota Stone of Quitty West was charged with possession of an imitation weapon for a dangerous purpose and mischief. More details at inquity.ca. And Chinese President Xi Jinping urged U.S. President Donald Trump to end the war with Iran through talks as soon as possible. Two leaders appeared very divided on the matter during their talks on the U.S.-China relationship in Washington yesterday. China's resisting U.S. pressure on Iran, while Xi urged Trump to handle Taiwan carefully. The meeting, which some analysts say focused more on ceremony than substance, also involved Trump and Xi discussing artificial intelligence, agreeing it should remain under human control. Taking a look at sports, Toronto Blue Jays start their final weekend of the season tonight at home. First of a 3-game set against the Cincinnati Reds. Toronto was eliminated from the playoffs Wednesday in the first of 2 losses in a doubleheader against Baltimore. Local hockey last night, Picton Pirates posted a 2-1 overtime win over the Lakefield Chiefs in the team's home opener. In Port Hope, Frankfort Huskies roughed up the Panthers 10-2. Tonight, Wellington Dukes head to Trenton to take on the Golden Hawks. The Battle of Quinte resumes at the Dunk at 7:30. Elsewhere, the Napanee Raiders welcome the Trent Hills Thunder to the Best in Bash. NHL preseason play, Edmonton squeaked by Vancouver 2-1. Seattle also made it by Calgary 4-3 in a shootout. Tonight, 4 games on tap, including Winnipeg at Colorado. The NFL Thursday nighter was no contest. Atlanta all over the Packers in Green Bay, 35-14. CFL tonight, quarterback Drew Brown leads the Winnipeg Blue Bombers as they host the playoff-bound Toronto Argonauts. Elsewhere, the BC Lions welcome the Saskatchewan Rough Riders. Weather in Quinte and beyond the headlines are coming up next.
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1: Sometimes the truth is so clear and so obvious that it becomes undeniable. We learned two very important things at yesterday's update on the shooting at the Sons of Jacob Synagogue in East End Belleville. First and most importantly is that it was a hate crime, or quote, a hate-motivated attack. That was obvious to most of us the first day, but any lingering doubts some may have had were completely erased when police played a video showing one part of the attack where the shooter said clearly, quote, "You are going to die for the Jews," as he shoots at Constable Jeff Smith. This isn't an interview with a childhood friend or a social media post. This was a hate-fueled verbal assault captured on video as a weapon was pointed and fired. It doesn't get any clearer. We also learned the identity of the second officer with Belleville Police who engaged the shooter, Constable Mike McCurdy, with Chief Murray Rod calling both officers heroes. Constable Jeff Smith was shot several times, the first time before he even left his police vehicle. These aren't theories. They're facts that are backed up by video and forensic evidence. I saw the video. It was jarring, impactful, and completely unforgettable, as the truth often is. A hate crime was committed in Belleville on Sunday. A massacre was prevented by the heroism of two officers. Facts are important, and these are now as undeniable as the bullet holes in the side of the synagogue. I'm Paul Martin, and that's what I see, looking beyond the headlines. Weather in Quinte. Sunshine today, the high 21. Clear skies tonight, the low 8. Sunny tomorrow, the high 21. Partly cloudy Sunday, the high 22. Sunny with a few clouds for Monday, the high again 22. In Quinte, it's 6 degrees from the inquinte.ca newsroom. I'm Paul Martin.
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7: Here's a little preview of what's coming up this hour.

It's 95.5 Marvin Gaye and Sexual Healing on this Friday. Getting ready for the weekend. We've got a couple of hours to do that, though, before Steve Bowen makes his way in this afternoon. I've also got your weather forecast coming up in just a few minutes. We'll let you know how beautiful the weekend's going to be as we enter fall. Atlanta Miles, Love Is on Hits 95.5.

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0: 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Today, sunshine, a high 21 today. Tonight, clear, low of 8 degrees overnight. Expect the weekend to look really nice, though. Saturday, sunny and 21. And Sunday, a mix of sun and cloud, the high 22 degrees. Right now in Belleville and in Quinney West, we jumped up. We're sitting at 11 degrees on Hits 95.5.
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Hits 95.5, Kim Mitchell, and Go for a Soda on this Friday. Not a bad idea. We gave away our final pair of passes to the Quinny Wedding Show this morning. I'll tell you how Matt fared out.

0: Hits 95.5. Pat Benatar and Hit Me with Your Best Shot. Welcome to your Friday morning. Thanks for tuning in this morning. Congratulations going out to Matt Stock. He was our final winner in Galaxy Games this morning with Hits Mornings. For a pair of tickets to the Quinny Wedding Show, October 18th, 11 a.m. to 3 p.m. at St. Teresa's Secondary School. 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It's a great way to start planning your big day. With over $8,000 in prizes, you don't want to miss out on the event. 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Today we played Whose Voice Is That? Matt heard this and had to guess whose voice this was.
1: That's where Ghostbusters comes from. The old farmhouse was where we had seances and entities would come through, according to my dad and my uncle and my grandmother and grandfather. And we had our own trance medium. He used to go into a trance. His head would go back and he'd start speaking Mandarin. And he didn't speak Mandarin. He had a grade 12 education.
0: Dan Aykroyd was the voice. Matt knew that. And he was the big winner of our final pair of tickets to the Quinny Wedding Show. 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

Hits 95.5, Sarah McLachlan and Possession on this Friday morning. The Jays finish out the regular season starting tonight. Last series will be against the Cincinnati Reds. And yes, they are not going to be playing past Sunday. Go Jays, go, no matter what. Cool.

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20: 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We've got sunny conditions today. Lots of sunshine for everybody. A high of 21. Clear tonight, the overnight low 8 degrees into the weekend. Looking great. Saturday, sunny and 21. Sunday, a mix of sun and cloud. And a high of 22. Right now in Belleville and in Napanee, we're sitting at 14 degrees on Hits 95.5.
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Hits 95.5 with Triumph, and somebody's out there. It's Friday, and our question of the day is up and ready for you to answer it. Talking about comic books. Today's Comic Book Day, so we're asking you your favorite comic book character. You can let us know, and we'll talk about it coming up in just a couple minutes. Bananarama, cool summer on Hits 95.5.

0: It's 95.5 Gino Vanelli's Wild Horses on this Friday. And thanks to everybody contributing to the conversation with our question of the day up on our Facebook page. We're asking you about your favorite comic book character. Today is comic book day. We asked Paul Martin earlier this morning. He said it was the X-Men, specifically Cyclops. I don't mind Spider-Man. I think that was a good one. But I also loved Archie comics as a kid. So I read a lot of Archie comics. And Archie Andrews, of course, a hero in that one, if you will. Thanks to everybody else here. Garfield and Andy Capp. That's what Tracy said. She used to read those as a kid. Daryl said Dennis the Menace and The Far Side. Oh, my God, The Far Side was so good. I definitely love Calvin and Hobbes. Val says Batman, but another guy he liked was called Grimjack. Very cool, very cool. Angie said Archie. There you go. So not just all superheroes, but some great comics nonetheless. Tell us who you know is your favorite comic book character. The conversation continues on our Facebook page.
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1: 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It's Lewis live on location at Avondale Village. 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

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There's 5440 on this Friday. 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
4: Hi, how are you today?
3: Doing great. Now, we're here at this grand opening. What's going on today?
4: Okay, so it's a lot of going on today here. So we have a grand opening of our amazing project, Avondale Village. It's townhouses, detached homes, bungalows, everything that you want to wish will be here. And it's an amazing location for the very nice subdivision, and that's what I think we needed, right?
3: Well, there's cotton candy here, so you said every wish is granted, so mine already is.
4: Okay, perfect. Amazing.
3: So how long is everything going on today?
4: So we will be here till 7 p.m., and we will be here tomorrow from 10 to 7, and we will be here on Sunday from 10 to 7 as well. Everybody's welcome.
3: That's the key, right? You're going to be here all weekend long explaining what exactly is going on with this build on Avonlowe Road and what everyone can expect when the shovels get in the ground and everything starts happening.
4: Absolutely.
3: Julia, thanks so much.
4: Thank you.
3: Hey, it's Lewis live on location. I'm here till 2, but they're here till later on this afternoon. It's Avondale Village with Briarwood Homes.
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1: 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Sunshine for today, our high reaching 21. For tonight, clear and a low of 8 overnight. Into Saturday, expect sunshine and a high of 21 tomorrow. And Sunday sees a mix of sun and cloud and a high of 22. Right now in Belleville and in Brighton, 17 is what we're sitting at on Hits 95.5.
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Hits 95.5 of the Parachute Club and Rise Up on this Friday morning. Hey, we had a prize on Prize Survivor come back, which you could do on Fridays. I'm going to tell you all about it coming up in just a couple of minutes. Prince and Kiss on Hits.

for the biggest hits in Quincy. Don't wanna let you go. Oh yeah. If you look, you can look, and you will find me. Woo! 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

0: Hits 95.5, The Spoons and Old Emotions. Coming up after 12 o'clock, we've got Steve Bowen in for the rest of your Friday, getting you ready for the weekend. He'll have an opportunity for a prize survivor for you to get in and either take away a prize or now on Fridays to put one back, which is what Aziz did this morning. He was caller number 9, and he brought back prize number 19, the Quinty Leisure plug-and-play hot tub. So if you have a list you're working on, put that one back. Number 19 on your list is back, all right? We'll have more details you can find at hits95.5.ca. And good luck to caller 9 coming up with Steve Bowen a little later on this afternoon. That's it for me. I'm done for the week. I'm back on Monday. I can't wait to keep going with Prize Survivor, and I'll be back 6 a.m. sharp. Join me then. In the meantime, please enjoy a beautiful weekend.
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2: 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We're talking about this new community development that's going to be happening here at the property, but there's a lot of great stuff that's going on as well here, including we've got buyer incentives going on.
3: Oh, tons of buyer incentives, Lewis. 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They're getting over $15,000 in decor dollars, and anybody that you refer, you get an extra $3,000 to yourself and to the person that you refer as well.
2: All right, so some massive savings if you're showing up today, getting the information about what's going on with this build, because I imagine a lot of people have a lot of questions about what exactly is going on here. I saw the map inside, phase 2, phase 3, there's big plans for here.
3: This is going to be a massive project. 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
16: Definitely live.

The beautiful weather continues in Quinte this afternoon with sunshine and a high near 21. Right now it's 19. From the inquinte.ca News Center, I'm Brock Ormond. The attack in the Sons of Jacob Synagogue has been officially labeled as a hate crime. Yesterday, while speaking to the media, Belleville Police Chief Murray Rod said the shooting unequivocally was a hate-motivated crime and a premeditated and deliberate attack on members of the Jewish community. A short time later, police played a video showing one

0: part of the attack, where the shooter said, quote, "You're going to die for the Jews," as he fired at Constable Jeff Smith, who was critically wounded. Rod said the attacker used a shotgun and had other weapons and plenty of ammunition and gasoline available at the scene. Rod added Constable Smith, who continues to recover in hospital, was shot the first time before he even left his unmarked police vehicle, but that he still stepped out and engaged the attacker. Fellow Constable Mike McCurdy was the second to arrive on the scene and helped Constable Smith to prevent an even larger tragedy, with Rod calling both officers heroes. Meanwhile, the president of the Sons of Jacob congregation says there was a clear and very important message delivered during yesterday's update. Norm Wedham says it was important for everyone to hear that, quote, "This was a hate crime that was directed to the Jewish community," adding that, quote, "It's good that he called it out and said that this was an anti-Semitic hate crime. Everyone needs to know that. A GoFundMe has been established to help rebuild and secure the Sons of Jacob Synagogue, which suffered damage to a number of areas, including an exterior stained glass window. You can find a link to the campaign in our story at inquinty.ca. A search that shut down Loyalist Parkway in the Consequon area for several hours yesterday ended with three arrests. Prince Edward OPP began looking for three suspects after reports came in about a possible home invasion in the area of Loyalist Parkway between County Road 19 and Salem Road mid-morning. Three suspects were later taken into custody, with the road being reopened around 5:45 p.m. after being shut down for more than 8 hours. No details have yet been released. More information is expected later today. Massasauga, Rednersville Public School, and Kente Public School were placed in hold and secure for just over 2 hours during the midday yesterday in response to an event in the community. It was lifted around 2:45 p.m. and dismissal proceeded as normal. A local teen faces charges following an incident at a Quinte West school involving an imitation firearm. Just before 4 p.m. on Wednesday, Quinte West OPP responded to reports of a young person allegedly in possession of a firearm on the grounds of Trent River Public School. As a precaution, the school was placed in lockdown and a large number of officers began combing the area. An arrest was made a short time later and the investigation determined the firearm was an imitation weapon. 18-year-old Dakota Stone of Quinte West has been charged with possession of an imitation weapon for a dangerous purpose and mischief. More details at inquinty.ca. Kingston police is actively searching for an inmate serving a life sentence for murder that reportedly escaped from prison yesterday. 49-year-old Mason Jenkins, who was unaccounted for during the 11:15 a.m. count at the minimum security unit of Collins Bay Institution, is described as a white male, 5'9", approximately 255 pounds, with a fair complexion, brown eyes and brown hair, currently shaved bald. Jenkins was last seen wearing a light green jacket, blue jeans and rubber boots. He's serving a life sentence for first-degree murder and possessing a scheduled substance for the purpose of trafficking. Anyone with information pertaining to Jenkins' whereabouts is asked to contact Kingston Police. And some labor experts have been calling out the Liberal government's proposed changes to a controversial section of the Canada Labor Code. Tabled earlier this week, the bill explicitly gives the Labor Minister the power to end strikes in federally regulated sectors when disruptions are severe. University of Manitoba Professor Adam King says the proposed bill gives the government new powers. He refers to it as Section 107 on steroids. In sports, all eyes will be on the Duncan McDonald Community Gardens tonight as the Trenton Golden Hawks welcome the Wellington Dukes for the first go-around of the Battle of Quinte this season. Also, the Napanee Raiders host Trent Hills in the PGHL, and it's a historic night at King Edward Park Arena as the Brighton Vikings play their first ever game in the Greater Metro Junior Hockey League versus the Orangeville Blitz. Puck drop for all games will be at 7:30. The Toronto Blue Jays start their final home series of the season versus Cincinnati tonight. A key West Division matchup in the CFL goes down between the BC Lions and the Saskatchewan Roughriders, with second place in the standings on the line. Meanwhile, Drew Brown gets the start when the Winnipeg Blue Bombers host the Toronto Argonauts. And Canada's Leila Fernandez is off to the semifinals at the Singapore Open, advancing with a 6-2, 7-5 win over top-seeded Mira Andreeva. Beyond the headlines and the weather are next.
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4: Sometimes the truth is so clear and so obvious that it becomes undeniable. We learned two very important things at yesterday's update on the shooting at the Sons of Jacob Synagogue in East End Belleville. First and most importantly is that it was a hate crime, or quote, a hate-motivated attack. That was obvious to most of us the first day, but any lingering doubts some may have had were completely erased when police played a video showing one part of the attack where the shooter said clearly, quote, you are going to die for the Jews, as he shoots at Constable Jeff Smith. This isn't an interview with a childhood friend or a social media post. This was a hate-fueled verbal assault captured on video as a weapon was pointed and fired. It doesn't get any clearer. We also learned the identity of the second officer with Belleville Police who engaged the shooter, Constable Mike McCurdy, with Chief Murray Rod calling both officers heroes. Constable Jeff Smith was shot several times, the first time before he even left his police vehicle. These aren't theories. They're facts that are backed up by video and forensic evidence. I saw the video. It was jarring, impactful, and completely unforgettable, as the truth often is. A hate crime was committed in Belleville on Sunday. A massacre was prevented by the heroism of two officers. Facts are important, and these are now as undeniable as the bullet holes in the side of the synagogue. I'm Paul Martin, and that's what I see, looking beyond the headlines.
0: Now for a check of your weather in Quinte. Sunny and breezy this afternoon with a high near 21 degrees. Clear and a low near 8 tonight. Sunny again tomorrow with a high near 21. Cloudy skies expected to take over on Sunday with a high near 22. It'll remain the same for Monday, cloudy and 22. Right now it's 19. From the inquinte.ca News Center, I'm Brock Ormond.
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1: 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Now, with me is Stephanie from RE/MAX Realtron, and Stephanie, generally, how excited are you about what's going on here today?
2: We are super excited. It's a beautiful day here in Belleville, and we are so excited about this project.
1: Now inside, I'm seeing the map. I can see the different phases, everything. There are some serious plans for this plot of property.
2: Absolutely. The finishes are spectacular. The homes are beautiful. And we couldn't be more excited for what we have to offer here.
1: Now, the cool thing about today's event, like I said, it's going on all weekend long. 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

honeymoon suite, a new girl now at Hits 95.5. Good afternoon. Apple's Eve, the Brighton Speedway, will be featuring the Applefest Shootout starting tonight. Race time, 7 o'clock at the Brighton Speedway, and then again tomorrow afternoon starting at 3 o'clock. It's going to be an exciting weekend in Brighton because Applefest is going on as well. But if you want to come to the races, tickets are available online right now at brightonspeedway.ca. Big swing and sound for this man back in 1983, teaming up with Nile Rodgers and Stevie Ray Vaughan on guitar. David Bowie's number one single, and Let's Dance on Hits 95.5.

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1: Hey, good afternoon. 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Now, there are many people here with lots of information that you need to hear if you're interested in the build that is happening here on Avonlowe Road. Now, with me is Alex from BMO. And, well, Alex, when it comes to buying a house, finance is a pretty important part of it, right? So you're here to give information on what's going on with that.
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1: Right on. So all the information for finances for the build here with Alex. He's the guy to talk to. You're here all weekend, Alex?
2: Yes, absolutely. We are here all weekend.
1: That is the important part because I know the grand opening is today and we're going on until about 5 o'clock this afternoon, but this event happening all weekend long. So if you can't make it today, you can make it tomorrow or Sunday. Alex will definitely be here with a big smile on his face.
2: Thank you guys. Talk to you soon.
1: Right on, Alex. Okay, so that is all happening at the grand opening of the sales center for the Avondale Village build happening on Avonlowe Road. 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Now, Google Maps is kind of going to send you in a spot where you think you're there, but you're not. Just keep heading north on Avonlowe. You will find us. And come here and get all the information you need on the build that's happening here.
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9: And it's brought to you by Lockyer's Country Gardens, just around the roundabout at Bigton, where quality grows. Lots of sunshine in 21 this afternoon. Tonight, clear, low of 8. Tomorrow, more sunshine, 21. And sunshine continues with a few cloudy periods on Sunday with a high of 22.
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Corey Hart and Never Surrender on Hits 95.5. Did you catch the moon last night? Wasn't that beautiful? But the big show's coming up tomorrow night. Full moon fever in full swing with the harvest moon coming up tomorrow night, hoping for clear skies. That's what the forecast is planning. So fingers crossed and we'll see that harvest moon come tomorrow night. Well, going back to 1978, a song that Mike Rutherford wrote, and it was the changing of the guard after Peter Gabriel left the band Genesis, and it came from the album And Then There Were Three. It's Genesis now. Follow you, follow me on Hits 95.5.

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3: Nope.
2: No, you're not. 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
3: I'm one of the first 5 that bought here. I have a huge family, got people of 6 in my household, so I need somewhere big and somewhere spacious. 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And I'm very proud to say it. You guys should buy it too. Neighborhood's nice. And it's a proper rollout, and I love the hospitality. They treat you like family, so this is the place to be, man. Buy with Briarwood.
2: I'm really seeing it. I'm seeing the community. Like, they're going to be a part of the community. They're not just building homes here, which is great to see. And they've got a great community barbecue going on for today. How many hamburgers you had so far?
3: Well, I'm fasting. My wife said I'm 5 pounds away from being single, but it's okay. I'm probably going to end up having a burger eventually. Just don't tell her.
2: I won't if you don't tell mine when I get into the hot dogs, okay? So there we go. We're going to be here till about 5 o'clock this afternoon today, and we're hanging out at the Avondale Village. New build here in Belleville, Avondale Road, 195. Come check it out. We're here till 5. They're here all weekend long. All the information you need about everything going on with this build. It's Lewis, live on location.
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5: Crime Stoppers Quinny and the Quinny West Detachment of the Ontario Provincial Police are seeking public assistance in connection with an arson. On Saturday, May 23rd, shortly before 2:15 a.m., officers with the Quinny West Detachment of the Ontario Provincial Police, Quinny West OPP Crime Unit, and Quinny West firefighters responded to a residential fire on Hamilton Road, Quinny West. The initial investigation confirmed that the fire was started between 1:45 a.m. and 2:15 a.m. The investigation is ongoing, and the Quinny West OPP are seeking witnesses to the event or anyone that may be in possession of a possible dash cam or doorbell footage. Any person with information regarding this incident or the persons responsible is requested to contact the Ontario Provincial Police at 1-888-310-1122. 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
1: 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With me is Lana. Now, Lana, the group here, you guys are not just building a bunch of houses. You want to be part of the community. Now, you have something called Community Heroes Pricing. Can you tell me what exactly that is?
2: Yes, of course. 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
1: Okay, so the whole idea is to just build an actual community in the community that you're building.
2: Yes, exactly. We're very excited and we want to really feel like we're part of it and we want to help them as much as we can. They do so much for us, so we want to do our best to give back.
1: All right, and you've started off well with this amazing barbecue, and I know you are a big part of organizing all the festivities going on here today, so congratulations on that. Now, we do have some giveaways and stuff happening this weekend, right?
2: Yes, we do. There's some fun prizes. We have a 55-inch TV, we have an iPad, we have a Nintendo Switch, and then we have 3 gift cards, all valued at $100. One is from HomeSense, a Visa, and a Home Depot card.
1: Right on. Okay, so stop in, grab some of the barbecue. It's on. The grill is going. They have all the information you need about this build happening at Avondale Village, 195 Avonlow Road. It is Lewis live on location.
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Working up with a little bit of courage with the hemp here at Hits 95.5. Good afternoon, Steve Bowen with you, and it's going to be a busy night when it comes to hockey. Junior A Club in Brighton, the Brighton Vikings have their home opener tonight, taking out Orangeville. They'll play again tomorrow night at the King Edward. But tonight, down in Trenton, man, oh man, it's going to be an awesome game. The Dukes versus the Trenton Golden Hawks, always entertaining. And Trenton knocking the rust off the other night, winning 4-0. So it's going to be a battle for bragging rights tonight. And that'll be at the Dunk, game time 7:30, and tickets are available online. Song all about psychotherapy from 1985 that went to number one for Tears for Fears. This is Shout on Hits 95.5.

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6: 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Going to be a great weekend for Apple Fest. Lots of sunshine today with a high of 21. Clear tonight, low of 8. Tomorrow, sunshine, high of 21. Mix of sun and cloud on Sunday, and 22.
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perfect song for your weekend playlist right there. Nobody can stop us now because we're on the loose. It's Sangi here at Hits 95.5. Good afternoon. And do your pets watch television? Well, I've got a program I want to share with you that they might enjoy. We'll talk about that coming up in a moment. Right now, a song that came from a band that got their name from a magazine ad. It's What I Like About You on Hits 95.5.

0: The sound of a Monday and a Friday afternoon, the screams of terror with Platinum Blonde, and it doesn't really matter here at 95.5. Good afternoon, and do your pets watch television? Mine do, yeah, and there's a new Netflix show designed for children, but it turns out that the cats and dogs love it too. It's called Sea Look, and it's all because of the repetitive movements and sound effects that attracts the animals. They'll be addicted to it just like you are with the Young and Restless. Once again, the show is called Sea Look.
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2: 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So tell me what people can expect when they come here to check out information on what's going on.
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1: Well, good afternoon to Susan Wall. Good afternoon, Susan. How are things going on your Friday? Looking forward to the weekend?
2: Yes, in about 15 minutes, I'm done work for the weekend.
1: Wow. What are your plans?
2: Actually preparing for my daughter's wedding.
1: Oh, congratulations.
2: Thanks.
1: Do you know how they met?
2: Online.
1: Oh, online romance. I love it.
2: Sure. Why not?
1: We got an online romance right now with Hits 95.5 and Prize Survivor, and we had somebody bring back a prize this morning. If you thought about it, what prize would you bring back if you could?
2: Mexico trip.
1: Okay. Mexico trip would be good. We eliminated that yesterday. Michael Dennison, the Remax Quinny. Yes, the all-inclusive two trip to Mexico. So today, are we going to bring one back or are we going to eliminate one?
2: We're going to eliminate one.
1: Oh, all right. Which one are we going to eliminate?
2: Number 28.
1: Number 28, Horwood Electrical. The portable generator is gone. Now, which one do you want to win?
2: I would love either Floor Traders or New Floors.
1: Mm-hmm. Yeah, I was just looking at that package. A room makeover of your choice, hardwood with an area rug, carpet, or an upgrade under padding, or a laminated flooring in an area rug area. That's kind of a cool prize. We won't say what one it is. Yeah, new floor. New floor. Love it. I hear you're doing some renovations too, eh?
2: Well, I might be doing some renovations in the... I would really love to do my kitchen, living room, and dining room area. Redo them.
1: Okay. Well, maybe that prize might just get the job done.
2: It'd be really nice.
1: Susan, we're going to put your name into the grand prize draw and also that $500 draw as well.
2: Oh, that'd be really good.
1: All right, Susan, you have a great weekend. Enjoy the wedding. Say congratulations to the couple, and we'll talk sometime soon, maybe.
2: All right, thank you.
1: All right. Susan Wall, our latest contestant on Prize Survivor here at Hits 95.5. 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
9: 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Beautiful afternoon, sunshine in 21 for Porch Fest tomorrow. Man, shorts and shades and great music starting at 12:45 with the opening ceremonies at the Glanmore House. Sunshine in 21, clear tomorrow night, low of 8. And then on Sunday, mix of sun and cloud and a high of 22.
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providing for the soundtrack and also starring in the movie Roadhouse, Jeff Healey and the band and Angel Eyes here at It's 95.5. And you know, today should be Dolly Parton's day. 9th month, 25th date, 9 to 5. It all kind of makes sense. And I don't think I stand alone on that. No, let's make that happen. Today should be Dolly Parton's day. Well, a song inspired by Little Red Riding Hood. And Grandma, my, you've got big teeth. It's Hungry Like a Wolf now at Duran Duran on Hits 95.5.

0: Getting hot in here, burning in love with Honeymoon Suite out Hits 95.5. Perfect weather for Apple Fest, wouldn't you say? Man, oh man, we are so very fortunate. I thought, oh, please don't rain during Apple Fest. It's going to be a great weekend in Brighton. They've got the parade tomorrow with car shows and vendors and kids zone and all kinds of activities. And that's going to be all weekend long in downtown Brighton. If you want more information, they do have all the details at brighton.ca. But it's Apple Fest weekend. We are looking so forward to all the fun.
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A nice, sunny, breezy day today with a high near 21 degrees. Right now, we've surpassed our daytime high, sitting at 23. From the NQuinty.ca News Center, I'm Brock Ormond. The names of the three people charged in connection with a reported home invasion in Prince Edward County yesterday have been revealed. Shortly after 8:30 a.m., OPP officers responded to Loyalist Parkway in Ameliasburg Ward after receiving a report of a home invasion. Officers located and stopped an involved vehicle and learned three individuals had left the area on foot. An extensive search led to the three people being arrested and charged. Two of the individuals were from Montreal. One was from Laval, Quebec. The charges for Arthur Moulion, Jeremy Kiamo, and Conrad Fanu Aiko can be seen at NQuinty.ca. The president of the Sons of Jacob congregation in Belleville says there was a clear and very important message delivered during yesterday's update from Belleville Police Chief Murray Rod. While speaking to the media, Rod said the shooting unequivocally was a hate-motivated crime and a premeditated and deliberate attack on members of the Jewish community. Norm Wedham says it was important for everyone to hear that this was a hate crime that was directed to the Jewish community, adding that the public needs to know exactly what happened. A GoFundMe has been established to help rebuild and secure the Sons of Jacob Synagogue, which suffered heavy damage. You can find a link to the campaign in our story at NQuinty.ca. Loyalist College is expanding its graduate certificate offerings with two new programs designed to build specialized expertise in healthcare and cybersecurity. Beginning in the fall of next year, the Registered Nurse Critical Care Nursing and Cybersecurity programs will create new pathways into roles that support the health, security, and resilience of communities and organizations. Developed in response to evolving workforce needs, both programs combine specialized knowledge with applied learning to prepare grads for complex professional environments. And Vietnam's leader has upgraded ties with Canada to a strategic partnership. During his visit to Ottawa yesterday, Vietnamese President Tô Lâm said the move will allow for more frequent and frank exchanges in fields like clean technology. Also speaking at the Canada-Vietnam Policy Forum yesterday, Foreign Affairs Minister Anita Anand said the upgrade will deepen our

0: Study strong trade ties and use universities to grow digital innovation. The weather is next.
1: You're on the edge of your seat. 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It's hockey night in the county with the Wellington Dukes. Junior A hockey at its heart, pounding best. See the Dukes do their thing at the Duke Dome, Lehigh Arena, Wellington. Because this is where the action is. More Dukes details at WellingtonDukes.com.
0: Now for a check of your weather in Quinte. Sunny, breezy, and comfortable today with a high near 21 degrees. Clear and a bit breezy this evening with a low near 8. Sunshine expected tomorrow and a high near 21. Cloudy skies take over Sunday with a high near 22. Right now it's 23. From the inquinte.ca News Center, I'm Brock Ormond.
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Jan Arden and a good mother here at It's 95.5. On the scale of things, they say every good boy deserves fudge, but I say no, I think it should be music, because today is Music Friday. And new music available today, Brandi Carlile, Linkin Park, Alice in Chains, the MTV Unplugged. Also, Frank Zappa jumping in with the 60th anniversary edition of Freak Out. 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
4: And it's brought to you by Lockyer's Country Gardens, just around the roundabout in Picton, where quality grows. Beautiful sunshine at 21 this afternoon, clear tonight, low of 8. Tomorrow, sunshine at 21. Sunday, a little warmer with a mix of sun and cloud, and 22.
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Lionel Richie and All Night Long here at Hit Study 5-5, currently in the hospital recovering from an irregular heartbeat. He said he had a small procedure done and hopefully he doesn't have to cancel too many more shows. So far, it's 3 shows canceled with Earth, Wind & Fire, but he says the 14th, October 14th, my residency in Las Vegas at the Wynn is still a go. So fingers crossed at a speedy recovery for Lionel. It's April Wine Now and Band Side of the Moon on Hit Study 5-5. Seems

0: I don't know about you, but everything in my heart is chocolate. It is. Corey Hart on Hits 95.5. Good afternoon. It's comic book day today, and we're asking on our Facebook page, who's your favorite character in the comic books? Man, oh man, there were so many good ones, but I think I'm leaning towards Val Smith's answer. She said Batman. Loved Batman when I was a kid, but I also love Garfield, too. The Simpsons, they were good. Who's your favorite? Scooby-Doo? Sherry, I'm with you on that one, too. Love my Scooby-Doo and my Scooby snacks. Anyways, just join the conversation on our Facebook page. Comic Book Day, who's your favorite character?
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skies are clear this evening with a low down to 8 degrees. Right now it's 23. From the InQuinty.ca News Center, I'm Brock Hormond. The president of the Sons of Jacob congregation in Belleville says there was a clear and very important message delivered during yesterday's update from Belleville Police Chief Murray Rod. While speaking to the media, the chief said the shooting unequivocally was a hate-motivated crime and a premeditated and deliberate attack on members of the Jewish community. Norm Wedham says it was important for everyone to hear that this was a hate crime that was directed to the Jewish community, adding the public needs to know exactly what happened. More at InQuinty.ca. Three Quebec residents have been charged after an extensive search from OPP officers in Prince Edward County. Shortly after 8:30 a.m. yesterday, officers responded to Loyalist Parkway after receiving a report of a home invasion. Officers located and stopped an involved vehicle and learned three individuals had left the area on foot. Eventually, those three people were apprehended and charged, two of them being from Montreal, one from Laval, Quebec. The charges for Arthur Moulion, Jeremy Kiamo, and Conrad Fanu Aiko can be seen at InQuinty.ca. A Belleville resident is one of two people charged in a break and enter an assault late last year in South Frontenac Township. Members of the Frontenac Crime Unit of the OPP stated two individuals reportedly entered a residence in the township on December 1, 2025 and assaulted the lone occupant with a weapon, resulting in injuries. Following an extensive investigation into the home invasion, police arrested and charged 20-year-old Joshua Reitmeyer of Belleville with three counts of conspiracy to commit an indictable offense, break and enter a dwelling, assault disguised with intent, and failure to comply with probation order. 39-year-old Brandon Truscott of South Frontenac Township also faces charges, which can be seen at InQuinty.ca. British Columbia's Attorney General says she has asked Ottawa to change the criminal code after new details involving the Tumbler Ridge mass shooter were revealed. U.S.-based magazine Mother Jones reported OpenAI's chatbot coached the Tumbler Ridge shooter before the deadly attack. The outlet reported OpenAI's ChatGPT vividly described the effectiveness of a shotgun in a classroom. B.C. Attorney General Nikki Sharma says she's not yet received a response from Ottawa, but thinks the criminal code changes would

0: hold AI companies accountable and change their behavior. And the Belleville Chamber of Commerce has confirmed they will be hosting a municipal candidates forum at the Empire Theater on Tuesday to provide local residents and voters with an opportunity to meet the candidates and hear their perspective on local issues. The evening will begin with Ward 1 councillor candidates having the opportunity to answer to issues identified through public input, and the second half will feature the moderated debate format with the mayoral candidates. Doors will open at 6 p.m. with the formal agenda starting at 7. In sports, the Trenton Golden Hawks and Wellington Dukes get ready for the first go-around of the Battle of Quinte this OJHL season at the Dunk tonight. Also, the Napanee Raiders host Trent Hills in the PGHL. Puck drop for both games is at 7:30. In the CFL, the BC Lions take on Saskatchewan, and Winnipeg clashes with Toronto. The Toronto Blue Jays play out the final series of the MLB season versus the Cincinnati Reds starting tonight at Rogers Center. And Mercedes George Russell has claimed the pole for the Azerbaijan Grand Prix. Russell was dominant, finishing nearly a second ahead of the competition. Ferrari's Charles Leclerc was second ahead of McLaren's Oscar Piastri as Kimi Antonelli, Formula One's overall leader, hit the wall in qualifying. The weather is next.
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0: Now for a look at your latest weather in Quinte. Clear, breezy, and a low near 8 degrees tonight. Sunny and a bit windy tomorrow with a high near 23. Cloudy skies take over on Sunday with a high near 22. And overcast Monday expected as well with a high near 22. Currently in Quinte, it's 23. From the inquinte.ca News Center, I'm Brock Ormond.
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the time machine going back to 1985, and hard to believe that was 41 years ago. From a great album called No Jacket Required, that was Phil Collins' Grammy-winning song with Take Me Home here at It's 95.5. And the very cool factor on that song is, standing 5 feet from stardom, some pretty big stars doing backup vocal with Sting and Peter Gabriel. The Northern Pikes now. She ain't pretty. She just looks that way on It's 95.5.

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15: Beep, beep, beep, beep, yeah. Good afternoon. It's a clear drive on the 401 in both directions. Belleville and Trenton streets both look good. Highway 62 and 37 are moving well, and Highway 49 just has construction-related delays in between County Road 15 and about Bethesda Road right now. Highway 2 also slows from Shannonville Road to about Brand Street in both directions. 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With the latest traffic, I'm Antonia Altabonte.
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13: And it's all brought to you by Lock Hughes Country Gardens, just around the roundabout at Binkton, where quality grows. You know, great start to fall so far. We've got sunshine this afternoon, 21. Tomorrow, sunshine and 21. And on Sunday, mix of sun and cloud in 22.
1: Where have you been

Right down to the last drop. Yeah, I'm loving every minute of it with Loverboy here at It's 95.5. And talking about time, the truths about aging that no one actually prepared you for. We'll talk about that. Right now, it's Falco on It's 95.5.

0: Alanis Morissette, and you ought to know here at Hits 95.5. And if you don't know, just Google it. But you know what? Sometimes it's better not knowing. It's true, because if somebody says, hey, can you do this? No, can't. I don't know how to do that. Works well in the workplace, I'll tell you. Well, truths about aging that no one actually prepared us for. There is no manual on aging. We all get older, but there are some things about aging we just don't understand until we experience it. You know, those like those flashbacks of good memories. That was like 10 years ago. And yeah, we're just not getting older, but our parents are getting older. And I'm still asking myself, how did that happen? Dad's not Superman anymore. He can't do that. I know. But you know what the most valuable thing on the planet is? Time. Cherish it.
1: Hey, this is Bryan Adams. And over the years, I've had the chance to work with some of the greatest musicians around. And now I want to give you a front row insider look into that world with stories from the studio and the road. 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
11: We're doing well on the the 401 in both directions. Belleville and Trenton streets still look good. Highway 62 and 37 are moving well from the 401 to Highway 7. And Highway 2 just slows from Brand Street to Shannonville Road. Highway 49 also construction-related delays through Fish Lake Road and Bethesda. 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

skies are expected to be clear tonight with a low down to 8 degrees. Right now it's 23. From the NQuinty.ca News Center, I'm Brock Ormond. Three Quebec residents have been charged after an armed home invasion in Prince Edward County. Shortly after 8:30 a.m. yesterday, OPP officers responded to Loyalist Parkway after receiving a report of a home invasion. Officers located and stopped an involved vehicle and learned three individuals had left the area on foot. An extensive search led to three people being arrested and charged, including two from Montreal and one from Laval, Quebec. Charges for Arthur Moulion, Jeremy Chiamo, and Conrad Fanu-Aiko include break and entering a dwelling house to commit an indictable offense, pointing a firearm disguised with intent, and uttering threats. Members of the Northumberland OPP have laid charges in the seizure of approximately 650,000 unmarked cigarettes in Port Hope earlier this week. Monday around 2 p.m., OPP were called to assist a Ministry of Transportation officer during a vehicle stop on Telephone Road in Port Hope. As a result of the investigation, officers seized approximately 650,000 unmarked cigarettes from the vehicle. 47-year-old Kevin Beckford of North York was charged with trafficking in contraband tobacco, possessing unmarked cigarettes for sale, possessing unmarked cigarettes, and driving a vehicle or boat with cannabis readily available. He'll appear in Coburg Court in December. OPP officers are currently investigating multiple instances of cell phone service provider fraud and are reminding the public to remain cautious of unsolicited phone calls. Fraudsters are impersonating telecommunications company representatives and contacting individuals with offers of a free or heavily discounted cell phone as part of a promotional program. Victims are persuaded to accept the offer and provide information required to process the order. Once the device is delivered, the victim discovers that it was financed under their own account and that they are responsible for the associated payments. A list of signs to watch for is at NQuinty.ca. AI Minister Evan Solomon's office says he was not previously aware of new details in a U.S. outlet report on the Tumbler Ridge mass shooting. Mother Jones reports OpenAI's ChatGPT coached the Tumbler Ridge shooter and vividly described the effectiveness of a shotgun in a classroom. Solomon's office says OpenAI has taken measures since the deadly February shooting in B.C., but it's too soon to say if the company has done enough. B.C.'s attorney general says she's asked the federal government to change the criminal code to ensure AI companies are held accountable. A Canadian has been charged in the United States with three counts of voter fraud. Christiane Vinette Young is accused of casting ballots in three elections without being a U.S. citizen. The U.S. Attorney's Office for Florida says the 75-year-old was in the U.S. illegally when she voted in the 2022 and 24 general elections, as well as the 2022 primary elections. If she's convicted, she will face a maximum penalty of 3 years in prison. And Prince Edward County hosted the inaugural Civic Recognition Awards ceremony last night, celebrating exceptional individuals, organizations, and groups that have made a lasting impact on the community. Mayor Steve Ferguson announced recipients for 8 awards during the ceremony at the Regent Theater and presented Ben Thornton with the Governor General's Sovereign's Medal for Volunteers, the highest honor for volunteer service in Canada. The full list of winners can be seen at NQuinty.ca. In sports, Prince Edward County and Quinty West hockey fans are getting fired up for the first of 4 meetings between the rival Wellington Dukes and Trenton Golden Hawks tonight in Trenton. Meanwhile, the Napanee Raiders face off against the Trent Hills Thunder at Bess and Bash Arena. Game time for both is 7:30. The Brighton Vikings hold their inaugural GMHL home opener at King Edward Park Arena, also at 7:30 versus Orangeville. The San Jose Sharks have made 20-year-old center Macklin Celebrini the team's youngest captain in history. The North Vancouver BC native is also the youngest current captain in the NHL. The Vancouver Canucks have added depth in the crease, claiming Levi Marilainen and off waivers from the Ottawa Senators. The 24-year-old Marilainen

0: played in 20 games last season for the Sens. Drew Brown starts at quarterback for the Winnipeg Blue Bombers in place of the injured Zach Collaros tonight against the visiting Toronto Argonauts in the CFL. Also, the BC Lions host the Saskatchewan Roughriders in a Big West Division clash. And Canadian men's soccer coach Jesse Marsh says the team has set a long-term goal of reaching the top 24 in the world rankings as it aims to qualify for the next FIFA World Cup. Marsh says that would give Canada a seeding in the second pool of teams and a better chance of drawing a more manageable group at the 2030 tournament. The weather is next.
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6: Good afternoon. I hope you had a fine week. Markets ended on a firm footing, and the S&P 500 advanced 0.8% on the week. TSX giving back 0.1%, call it flat. Volatile session, volatile week. Treasury yields, interest rates, in other words, wreaking havoc with some traders. 10-year yield flirting with 5.2%. Financial markets were digesting it, but I will say the market digested it in stride. Basically, S&P 500 at an all-time high. Here at home, our index given back for a third straight session. Higher bond yields south of the border and lower oil prices weighed on sentiment. Tech stocks have stood out. Akamai better by 3%. Company announcing an $11 billion deal with Anthropic. Akamai also issuing a warrant. It gives Anthropic the right to buy up to 5% of the company's stock. Well, at the close, the TSX, well, advancing 0.25% or 94 points. In New York, the Dow better by almost 1% or 478 points. The NASDAQ up 0.5% or 129 points. S&P 500 up 0.5% or 39 points. The loonie down a smidge to close just above 70.5 US. Have an amazing weekend. I'll speak to you on Monday. 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
0: Now for one last check of your weather in Quinte. Skies clear tonight, but breezy as well, the low near 8 degrees. Sunny and breezy tomorrow with a high sitting around 23. Cloudy skies on Sunday, the high near 22. For Monday, we'll see cloudy skies as well with a high near 22. Right now, it's 23 degrees. From the inquinte.ca News Center, I'm Brock Ormond.
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The Eurythmics and Sweet Dreams are made of this. Yeah, winning that lotto tonight. $60 million of the jackpot for Lotto Max. Man, oh man, that would be a sweet dream, wouldn't it? But then it would become a nightmare when all the relatives come knocking for money. Remember me? No, not really. What I'm going to do, if I win tonight, I'm just going to put a bag of money in the front step. There you go. First come, first serve. But winning the lotto tonight would be something to talk about, I'll tell you. Bonnie Raitt now on Hits 95.5.

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9: 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Well, tonight, bring a jacket if you're coming to the Brighton Speedway for Apple Fest Shootout. It's going to be clear, but it's going to be cool. Low of 8. Tomorrow, lots of warm temperatures with sunshine in 21. And that trend continues on Sunday with a few cloudy periods and a high of 22.
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Ram Dam 3000 and drinking in L.A. here at It's 95.5 in Bandit. It's a busy weekend, which includes a stop at the Homestead Marketplace in Trenton, supporting VIQ with their second annual Homestead Antique Market going on. Again, there's going to be antiques, vintage decor, collectibles. There's going to be music and food. And, you know, that's only going to cost you a couple of bucks. And last year, we raised $5,000 for VIQ. So let's do that again. Second annual Homestead Antique Market at the Homestead Marketplace in Trenton, both tomorrow and Sunday. Somebody flick the lights, will you? Yeah, we're dancing in the dark with Bruce Springsteen now on Hits 95.5.

0: Carol Pope and Rough Trade in High School Confidential here at It's 95.5. Busy weekend in Brighton with Apple Fest. Apple's Eve tonight at the Brighton Speedway. And again tomorrow afternoon at 3 o'clock for the Apple Fest shootout. Some pretty good racers going to be on the track this weekend. 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So I'm going to hop on my horse and race off to Brighton. And we'll hope to see you there. Once again, enjoy your weekend, have fun, stay safe, and remember, all roads eventually lead home.
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